singing loud. It's just you and me right now. It's just you and me right now. Do you think we could lose control? SWR1.

0: 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It will soon pass, whatever it is. Don't worry, be happy.
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1: 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Long almost everybody's here.
2: Hey, what's going on, man?
1: Yeah.
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1: Yeah, she's

white skin. What's that stubble on your chin? Buried in the rot gut gin. You played and lost, not won. You played the house that can't be beat. Now look, your head's bowed in defeat. You walk too far along the street where only rats can run.